Happy 4th of July, Satchel Kelly. That's right, it's your girl Karina hanging with you on your Saturday up until 8 p.m. Let's keep it locked. It's Q97.1, the weekend right now. Let's get it.

0: 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Like, how much money did you spend on fireworks this year? Let me know. It's Q97.1. Let's keep it locked.
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Yo, if you want to have some fun for this summer, I'm going to tell you about our Summer of Fun contest that we have on our app, Q97.1, and how you can get a trip, or maybe you want to take the money instead. I'm going to get that info to you in just a little bit, so hang tight. Here's SZA.

0: 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Let's make sure they that special somebody. Young Money.
1: That's right, Central Valley. Let's get to our Summer of Fun contest that Q97.1 has going on right now on our app, by the way, which you can download for free. You can go to your Apple Store, Google Play, download us for free, and then go to our Summer of Fun contest that we have. And this week, we had a four-night trip to South Dakota. But wait, if you didn't want to take the trip, you could take $3,000 instead, and we are going to be announcing a winner for that next week. And then this upcoming week that we got is another trip, which is to New York City, man. And you're going to get a three-night stay at a nice Manhattan hotel, also airfare for LAX. So hey, you can either take the trip or take the money, like I said. So it's gonna be a hard decision, but like I said, get to our app Q97.1, download us, and hey, keep it right here. I got more music for you coming up. I have Little Uzi Vert with What You Say. Mr. 559, thank you. That concert you told me about was lit.
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Saturday, Central Valley. Man, I hope you're enjoying today, 4th of July with your family. I know the fireworks, they're going to be coming out real soon, later tonight. And I hope you're also enjoying some really good food. But hey, I got to say, it is my baby boy's 11 months and first 4th of July. So lots to celebrate. Hey, let's keep it right here. It's Q97.1. Here's the weekend.

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0: 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Here's Key Glock with She Ready. Let's go.
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1: 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Like light fireworks, then quickly move away.
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1: Oh yeah, if you want to check out Wiz Khalifa, Fetty Wap, Quavo, Bow Wow, and Soulja Boy, and a lot more, man, they're going to be coming to Fresno, and I'm going to give you all the info on how you can win a pair of tickets right here on Q97.1. So I'm going to give you that info coming up in just a little bit, but first, here's Sabrina Carpenter.

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1: Where you at?
0: At the house with it, watching Santa's.
1: Who you with?
0: On the couch with my favorite Santa. I was about to, but you convinced us. Should I decorate her walls or log off to Pinterest? 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Even

0: Let's go party in the park. It's coming September 20th with headliner Wiz Khalifa. Also coming with him, Fetty Wap, Quavo, Bow Wow, Soulja Boy, and a lot more. Man, it's going to be going down at Woodward Park in Fresno. And look, if you haven't got your tickets yet at partyinthepark.com, well, you can win a pair of tickets on the Greg and Dre Morning Show next week. We've been giving them out this week, but we got more for you, all right? So, hey, keep it locked right here on Q97.1. And you know I got the energy going today on 4th of July. Mr. 559, thank you. That concert you told me about was lit.
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1: Let's get it. It's Q97.1. Your girl Karina is hanging with you. And now that Mexico is going to be advancing and they're going to be playing tomorrow, England, and there's going to be a free viewing party at Valdez Hall at the Convention Center here in Fresno. There's going to be some food. Get there early.

0: 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Let's keep that energy going today on a Saturday. It's Q97.1. Keep it locked.
1: I praise God for real. Like, I don't know how y'all do it, but I see them getting

0: 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We just pray that you wake up the West.
1: Central, Valley, East Side, West Side, Sanger, Visalia, Salinas. That's right.
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I used to think about immature things. 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Is this really your real phone number?

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Something about a conservative regular girl that still can beat a chest. 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Zodiac sign, it must be a Gemini moon, cause we about to go half. 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

0: Kelly for hanging with me, your girl Karina. But it's time for me to get up out of here so I can enjoy the fireworks as well, because I know they're coming real soon and I gotta get my grub on before that happens. But don't forget, you can win next week on the Greg and Dre Morning Show a pair of tickets to Party in the Park, because that is gonna be coming September 20th at Woodward Park. And you're gonna be seeing Wiz Khalifa, Fetty Wap, Quavo, Bow Wow, and Soulja Boy. So tune in on next week for your chance to win. And I hope you have a beautiful 4th of July coming up. Club Q with DJ Earth. Mr. 559, thank you. That concert you told me about was lit.
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0: 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Like, light fireworks, then quickly move away.
1: It's lit! 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
3: 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On Maple, between Olive and Belmont, Skies Recycling, where they settle for the metal. Skies.
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11: 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From the day our world changed, it took almost 4 years to find out that Rylan actually had Lyme disease. 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
0: 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I was about to, but you convinced us. 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
1: You have cash lying around on those empty plastic bottles and cans? 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
3: Let it clap, let it clap. Ride this, or you sit on
4: Let's
3: my
4: go.
3: Lap. Spread them cheese, let me see that. Shake that, like you out of control. That thing till your throat gets sore. 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High freak, put the word in a hand.

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Though this season of her life had been cold, lonely, and tough, though she slipped back into a darkness she had hoped by now to have overcome, she had learned a beautiful lesson as she kissed her girls goodbye and thanked them for getting her out the house. 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

0: Take it to the max. Please just rewind. 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
3: you. I'm gonna do this just a little bit so we hide this.
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5: 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So a lot of OCD, you know, rocking back and forth. From the day our world changed, it took almost 4 years to find out that Rylan actually had Lyme disease. 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You just have to pursue and pursue.
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0: up. We're sending you on some of the coolest trips across the country. 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New York City, with airfare and three nights hotel in Manhattan. 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
3: And I'm Greg Johnson. This week, violence against healthcare workers is on the rise.
4: What has occurred is a normalization of workplace violence and a lack of civility in these public spaces. And when you look at healthcare, you know, you're five times more likely to be attacked than any other profession.
1: But first, the life-threatening disease that hides in plain sight.
5: Most patients end up going to four or five different doctors before they're diagnosed. They come in with a symptom that's associated with pretty garden variety heart disease.
1: All that and more this week on Radio Health Journal.
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0: Everything Art still had worked for paid off when the Kansas City Chiefs selected him with the second overall pick in the 1978 NFL Draft. After 12 years in the league, setting records for most sacks in a career and season, Still wasn't surprised when a few medical issues started popping up after he retired.
1: I played here with the Chiefs for about 10 years, a couple years in Buffalo. And so that's constant pounding on your body. So you expect to have maybe some surgeries after, you know, retirement and those types of things, issues, grabbing and those types of things. So basically what happened, you know, had the carpal tunnel, trigger finger, both shoulders replaced, lower back problems, swelling in my legs and joint problems, those types of things. And I started, you know, stomach, and then eventually where it affected my heart and all.
0: Still chalked it all up to his football career, and anything that didn't fit in that box, he just assumed was age-related. It wasn't until 2023 that a doctor started to put the pieces together.
1: Doctor was saying, because I keep myself in pretty good shape, he said, at your age, you shouldn't have any heart problems. You know, these other physical ones, that's just part of it. But he said, it must be something more to it. So what he did wasn't just make an analogy just, you know, from my symptoms. He asked me this one simple question, which again, when he asked me the question, he told me a little bit about your family health history. So that's when the light started dawning on me after I talked about my brother. My older brother has all the symptoms. Then he said, well, tell me some more about the rest of your family. So I went through, and my younger brother, he has all the symptoms that my other brother and myself had. He has a pacemaker and defibrillator, and he has some serious heart problems where I think he's almost at the stage where he needs a heart.
0: Uncovering this family history was the final clue for Still's doctor to diagnose him with amyloidosis. It's a condition where proteins become abnormal and build up in different areas of the body and can eventually lead to death.

0: This is caused by abnormal clone of plasma cells in bone marrow. The second is ATTR, or transthyretin amyloidosis. It's caused by an abnormal protein in the liver. While the disease is often triggered by aging, Still was diagnosed with a genetic form of ATTR.
1: So the transthyretin type of amyloid, which is called ATTR amyloid, is pretty prevalent because it's a disease of aging, and it's also a genetic disease with a prevalence among African Americans of perhaps as much as 3 to 4%. The abnormal gene in African Americans is found in that percentage of individuals, but it doesn't cause disease in all of them. So the penetrance of that genetic abnormality varies.
0: ATTR tends to be less aggressive than AL amyloidosis, which could explain how Still was able to go decades without proper treatment. The symptoms tend to be general, like shortness of breath, loss of appetite, and abnormal heart rhythms. Since many of these are often attributed to other conditions, Comenzo says that getting a proper diagnosis is one of the main challenges for patients.
1: Most patients end up going to 4 or 5 different doctors before they're diagnosed because they come in with a symptom that's associated with pretty garden variety heart disease, and therefore they're going to be viewed as having heart disease of a standard type, and the diagnostic process can be slowed down as a result.
0: He also notes that once patients finally get the right diagnosis, getting in to see a specialist is a whole other issue.
1: It's incredible how much in advance doctors are scheduling patients, in large measure because I think we're a little behind the curve in terms of the number of doctors we have for the aging population we have.
0: Thankfully, there are a number of organizations working to help patients with amyloidosis find and access proper care. As Still began to tackle his own treatment journey, it became more clear just how many of his relatives had unknowingly been impacted by amyloidosis. Still realized this disease needed more awareness, especially in the African-American communities around the country. So he and his wife have been traveling around America, partnering with physicians to bring this information into the local communities, and most importantly, delivering it in a way that's easy to understand.
2: You know, when you're going in the community and you got doctors coming in, these PhDs, doctoring degrees, their wording is much different than within the community and all. And it's not to say who's better than what, it's just the environment and all too. So usually the doctors and all, the physicians we work with, they talk at a level, and we sit down. We don't stand up and lecture. We sit down as a group. And again, we don't use over 2-syllable words. We don't use medical terms, pharmaceutical terminology and all, just real simple language you can understand.
0: While these outreach programs are focused on amyloidosis, Still make sure to also hit on general health knowledge, like knowing your family history and the value of genetic testing. In many of these communities, Still sees the same hesitancy he also grew up with.
2: I'm from Camden, New Jersey, from the projects and all. And that kind of permeates and all, too, as far as my mind, because doctors had a bad name, too, the physicians and all. Then you had pharmaceutical companies. It's almost like the genetic thing, the mindset goes back in the day. And so that's why, you know, with us now, and even myself, up until maybe 2 or 3 years ago, genetic testing was, I wouldn't mess with it at all. If it wasn't for Dr. Ferdinand, no telling where I would be right now. Maybe I may have the pacemaker and defibrillator, or maybe I had a heart transplant now.
0: Through getting tested, Still was able to find this genetic mutation that not only affects him, but could have similar consequences for the rest of his family. And though there isn't a cure for amyloidosis, there are medications that can stop the disease progression.
1: There are 2 types of medicines. One type is a stabilizer. So as I said, the transthyretin molecule has 4 leaves, like a 4-leaf clover. And the stabilizer puts itself in a particular spot that reduces the risk of dissociation. So it maintains the 4-molecule structure of transthyretin, preventing the accumulation of the single monomers that would then misfold and become amyloid. So the stabilizers markedly slow down the process.
0: The second type of medication is called a suppressor or silencer.

0: What that does is it goes to the major source of transthyretin in the body, which is the liver. And it is a silencer of liver cell production of transthyretin. So it turns off the factory for transthyretin. And that also is very effective at reducing the concentration of monomer, preventing fibrils from forming, and enabling the patient to stabilize. These drugs work effectively to markedly reduce the progression of the disease. And because of that, the earlier the patient is diagnosed, the better the outcome.
1: Stopping the production of an entire type of protein sounds scary, but Comenzo says the biggest effect it can cause is a vitamin A deficiency. The good news is that this can be easily fixed by adding in a vitamin A supplement. While both types of drugs slow the disease progression, Comenzo says it's often left up to patient preference for which medication they choose.
0: Silencers can be given once every 3 months. So a simple injection under the skin like insulin once every 3 months is effective treatment. So you don't have to remember to take a pill every day. The long-term use of either of these types of medicines is just revealing the side effects because they haven't all been around that long. So there's no clear direction that we send patients in. To some degree, it's a matter of insurance. To some degree, it's patient preference. So there's not a huge difference in terms of outcomes.
1: Comenzo says the research for these medications is still in the early stages, and there's a lot of progress to be made in this field. You can find more information about Dr. Raymond Comenzo, Art Still, and all of our guests on our website, radiohealthjournal.org. Our executive producer is Amira Zavery. I'm Kristen Farah.
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2: Hospitals are full of worried patients and loved ones. Many who have no idea if they'll find the healing needed. All of this uncertainty and fear can fill the space with tension that's threatening to snap at any moment. And it's often the healthcare workers who shoulder the repercussions. John Voigt says nurses go to work each day expecting to help carry the physical and emotional pain of their patients. What they don't expect is to be assaulted while trying to provide this care.
7: And I think that we've seen this kind of violence become exacerbated over the past few years exponentially. In 2019, there were 14,000 assaults reported. In 2023, there were up to 24,000 assaults reported. Currently, we're averaging about two nurses being assaulted every hour in the United States. So it's gotten worse, and nurses are telling us this every day in our organizations.
2: Voigt is Vice President and Chief Nursing Officer at Memorial Hermann, the Woodlands Medical Center. Violence against healthcare workers isn't just on the rise in America. Mike Shore says it's an issue that's being experienced all over the world.
8: We really saw an uptick in workplace violence post-COVID, and that's when Axon really came from the law enforcement side and our mission-critical technologies and solutions to serve these organizations that are serving society in public spaces like retail locations or hospitals or sports venues, casinos. I like to simply put, post-2020, people stopped following the rules. I think there's a lot to that. I think changing conditions in socioeconomic status, perceived loss of status, increasing lack of trust in institutions.
2: Shore is Senior Vice President and General Manager of Enterprise at Axon, a public safety technology company. He says that while it's hard to pinpoint the exact cause of this rise in workplace violence, the real danger is that this behavior has become more normalized.
8: And when you look at healthcare, you know, you're five times more likely to be attacked than any other profession. And so it's simply unacceptable. We've got to take care of our caretakers and, you know, restore order in the healthcare system. And, you know, that context has shifted quite a bit over the last 6 years, and they're not equipped with the challenges that they're facing every day.
2: Not only are the instances of violence becoming more common, but Voigt says the types of assaults are often more severe than in the past.
7: There was an assault in Beaumont, Texas, where a nurse was stabbed recently by an 85-year-old patient. I have personally experienced this, where I've had a shooting in one of my emergency departments where a nurse was shot by a patient that was in custody of four officers. So patients are bold, visitors are bold, and they do things that we never, ever would have expected 20 years ago or even 10 years ago. So the dynamics are changing.
2: And though it shouldn't be tolerated in any setting, Voigt says that violence towards healthcare workers is often seen as being part of the job.
7: I think that, you know, the challenge that we have in healthcare is that when these events occur, people don't want to look weak because these are things that we've been conditioned through decades to just absorb as a normal part of nursing.
2: But even though nurses may feel compelled to shoulder the burden, that doesn't mean they're able to. With dangerously high patient workloads and mandatory overtime on top of their 12-hour shifts, a majority of nurses are experiencing burnout. Throw in this unexpected violence, and it's no wonder so many are hitting their breaking point.
7: That takes a significant toll on you mentally and physically. I think that it, you know, it's one of those things that it's not just the event. It's the event, but it's the next day, and it's the week later and a year later, and you suffer PTSD from that event. And like I said, it's the largest driver of burnout for nursing. Nurses are leaving the profession because of it in many ways. Many are retiring. We're already going to face a nursing shortage in the next 10 years. So I think we have an opportunity to start addressing this issue in a meaningful way.
2: Healthcare institutions have started implementing programs to fight cases of burnout by supporting the mental and physical needs of nurses. Many of these initiatives take a holistic approach, analyzing a nurse's well-being through their workplace, self-care, safety, and sense of belonging. Voigt says this more recent focus on mental health has been inspired by the new generation of nurses.
7: The Gen Zs have really illuminated that for us, old-timers, and I think that they demand resources to be able to feel safe at work. And when events occur, it behooves the organization to make sure that they provide plenty of outlets, whether that's employee assistance programs. I know there's Code LILAC programs, peer counselors, a multitude of ways, whether that's debriefs within the organization with chaplains and with others. I think it's important that every organization have a robust process and, you know, not just one solution, because one solution doesn't fit everyone. You know, we have in my organization a 24-hour hotline where you can call in and just, you know, talk about your day on your way home and decompress before you get home to try and alleviate some of the burden that you're carrying. So I think that's a very important point and one that we think is one of the tools in the tool belt.
2: Voigt says this hotline has been helpful to reach people who may not be comfortable in a therapy setting. They're still able to release some of their stress and share their burdens, but it's on their own time. It may be surprising to hear that medical professionals can be hesitant to try therapy. But Voigt says this hesitation can often come from a stigma within healthcare that needing mental support means that they're not cut out for the job.
7: It's not perceived well. In the emergency department in particular, you deal with a lot of crazy behaviors, and they're always very stoic, and they want to be tough. But the human mind is not that tough. And I think that having this hotline where it's just, you know, you can call and decompress, and it's not counseling necessarily, it's just more listening than anything, I think that's been very impactful for our teams.
2: But while these types of programs address the after effects of violence, there's still the issue of preventing it. Shore says Axon started focusing its efforts in this space post-COVID, transitioning many of its technologies that serve law enforcement to also be effective in a healthcare setting.
8: Axon solutions are serving over 50% of the top 100 hospital systems in the U.S. And so it's clear that there's a need here in terms of de-escalation tools, safety and security technologies. And so, you know, still a long way to go, given the challenge you're up against. On the Axon side, you know, our solutions such as body-worn cameras and evidence.com and Fusus, our real-time operations software, really started in the security departments. And over the last couple of years, as we've gotten closer to the healthcare system, we've adapted our technologies to serve the front lines.
2: For nurses specifically, they've modified a device called the Axon Body Mini.
8: The best way to think about that is really an AI-enabled wearable. And so it's got a duress workflow on it. So during an escalated situation, you can have real-time audio and video streaming directly to your security operations center. Those folks that are responding, whether that's security guards or law enforcement, will know exactly what they're getting into. And you have to recall, those are people too in high stress environments. And sometimes that can actually escalate an incident. And then post-event, all of the investigations and reporting, we make a whole lot more efficient and save you, you know, days and weeks of work in some cases. Then we also have other technologies like our MediCoach training platform, which is a dynamic interactive training that you can actually deploy on a cell phone or laptop or iPad and really interact in real time with avatars that are responding to you.
2: The models are built on scenarios that nurses face all the time. Shore says these systems are already making an impact in keeping healthcare workers safe.
8: In some locations, dropping by more than 50%, some as high as 80 to 90% reductions in incidents. And at the end of the day, it really comes back to people and people feeling a whole lot safer when they're going to work. You know, if this was you or me, we wouldn't want to go to work that day. And we're seeing that with the 4 million nurses in the U.S. and trying to reverse that trend.
7: 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But I think every time a nurse gets assaulted in some significant way, it needs to be on the national news. 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
2: 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I'm Greg Johnson.
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8: Medical notes this week. Can a vaccine protect you from brain cancer? A clinical trial published in Nature Cancer reveals that a personalized DNA vaccine targets up to 40 unique tumor proteins and significantly prolonged survival for glioblastoma patients. The treatment makes these often hidden tumors visible to the immune system. 2/3 of the trial's participants remained recurrence-free 6 months post-surgery. The silent struggles of early parenthood are far more prevalent than many people think. Around 1 in 5 new mothers experience severe perinatal mood and anxiety disorders during pregnancy or the first year postpartum. And though mental health struggles are one of the most common complications of childbirth, these widespread conditions remain chronically underdetected and undertreated. Experts emphasize the need for early intervention and expanding support programs to include fathers, who frequently carry an unacknowledged psychological burden when a partner is unwell. And finally, playing with your food might actually be the most helpful learning tool. Research published in the Journal of Nutrition Education and Behavior shows that food-based learning causes children's understanding of scientific concepts to skyrocket fourfold. Preschoolers not only expanded their vocabularies by nearly 20%, but also grew dramatically more comfortable touching and tasting healthy foods. And that's Medical Notes this week. I'm Mayan Vosta-Betancourt.
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19: And welcome to Valley Voices with me, your host, Andre Covington. Each and every Sunday, you know how we do it, man. We bring you the movers and the shakers, the people doing some big things in the Central Valley. And shaking things up is what this next guest has done his whole career. And now he's shaking up in a different kind of way. And he's got a huge event coming to town. We're going to talk about it, get into a little history of him and I. We go so far back. And I'm excited. LeVar Johnson, how you doing, man?
20: I'm doing great, brother. How you doing?
19: Hey, brother, I'm doing extremely well. Busy like yourself. I'm happy the fact that, you know, I got you on the show today because, you know, there's been a lot of fights, different aspects, MMA, boxing. You know, I'm a huge fight fan. I love it all, you know. If there's a fight in the street, I'm going to pull over and I'm going to root somebody on, man. But you, a more controlled situation that you're doing because you're taking all these elements with your bare-knuckle boxing, which a lot of people aren't familiar with. Let's talk about it, the concept, and why you were attracted to that form of fighting.
4: Bare-knuckle boxing is just exciting, man. If you haven't been to a match, you know, it makes MMA and regular boxing look boring. You know, it's boxing rules without gloves. The rounds are shorter. There's only five rounds, so it's more explosive. It's just its own animal, you know. You have to really be out there to experience to see it.
19: Yeah, you want to definitely see it. I don't know if you want to get in there and experience it inside the ring. It's not for the faint of heart, and it's not for the weak of a spirit either because, man, I got to tell you, being up close and personal as the ring announcer for these fights and being able to see it and actually, get the splatter on me from the intense fighting that goes on, it is a sight to see, man. For you, now you were doing it first, and now you've moved into the promotion side of it. How do you feel that you still get that itch, or are you cool being on this side of the fence?
4: I still get that itch. You know, it just depends on what time of the day it is. You know, I'll come out the gym all pumped up, ready, like, okay, let me get one more. But a couple hours off that pre-workout, after the pre-workout wears off, then I'm like, yeah, maybe that's a good idea, you know.
19: It's been a couple times when you've almost got back in there.
4: Yeah, yeah, and the team keeps trying to push me in there, so eventually it'll happen.
19: Yeah,
4: I'm sure.
19: Yeah, well, I mean, you control it at the end of the day. But I will say this: I've been a boxing fan my whole life. The fight game. I've been around guys who have been in it. One of my childhood friends named David Vetter. He became a world champion, and I used to go with him. We used to walk to the gym. And I used to watch him spar, and he was Golden Gloves, and he was the champion. And so I early on, I was just attracted to the sport. I got in the ring one time and realized it wasn't going to be the thing for me. But I will say this, he taught me how to defend myself if necessary. So I just took it from that. But it's a whole different skill set, man, boxing. And it's a whole different skill set, bare-knuckle boxing, because, man, you can get taken out of there real quick with a cut or just a big hit.
4: Yeah, it's very different. It's its own animal. It's man, you actually got to really love fighting to get in there and do the bare knuckle boxing. Anything can happen. One punch, like you said, could change the fight. So it's just pure excitement. You know, everybody needs to come out, check it out, and you'll be hooked.
19: I tell people it's like because people ask me all the time, Dre, I want to go check one of those out. I see you post stuff, and I've seen people talking about it. I go. Yeah, and I describe it like it's a bar fight with a referee. Because in a bar, you ain't nobody going to stop and put gloves on. It's like, yeah. You know, because when I say bar fights, they're normally over pretty fast. You know, bar fights don't last 15 minutes. They don't go 15 rounds. They don't go 12 rounds. Yeah. You know, they're over with pretty quick. And with bare knuckle, you know, the guys... it can get you out of there real fast, but it's more of a controlled chaos type of situation.
4: Yeah, it's a sprint, you know. It's man, these guys they don't waste no time. They go straight to it, you know. It's 5 2-minute rounds, so the pace is fast, and you know sometimes it's over quick. Sometimes the guys get dropped 2 or 3 times and get back up and knock the other guy out with one punch. So it's very exciting, you know.
19: Yeah, it can turn on a dime. What would you say to the guy who he's that tough guy? You know, he's the guy that gone out with his friends. He's gotten into a few scuffs. He's held his own. He's done well. You know, and his friends say, hey, man, you should give that a shot. Does that guy have a chance in this sport? Or is it better that a guy who has a boxing background now take the gloves off and come over to the sport.
16: It's more realistic to have some type of background, and that's what we look for. We don't want any guys just coming off the street. You know, everybody says they can fight until, you know, it's time to fight. Yeah. And then, you know, guys pull out the card or whatnot. But, yeah, I would recommend go to a gym first and find out that way instead of just trying to sign up and get in there and get yourself hurt, because it takes a lot of work. A lot of, you know, these guys put in the, you know, a lot of work.
19: And the stamina part, the conditioning part, don't underestimate that. Just because you think you got a big punch and you can take a guy out really fast, don't underestimate the condition that you got to have to get into there. This is one of the things that early on when I was boxing and I was playing basketball and I was running, even playing varsity basketball and having those two-a-days, man, I got more tired after a couple rounds in a boxing ring. Because it drains you. You're not only thinking on the mental side, you also are moving, and you're also getting hit. Yeah. So it's a whole lot of things you're dealing with.
16: Yeah. That's like most of our guys are ex-MMA guys, ex-boxers, so they know how to stay composed in there when they're swinging. A lot of these guys get out there, and even though they have a whole bunch of experience without the gloves, they get excited, they forget to breathe, and they just go all out and... You know, so, yeah, it takes some little bit of experience.
19: A little bit of experience is all you need. It can go a long way. Now, you, of course, being in a sport, rising up the way you did, doing some big things, a local guy, you know, now you want to get back to the sport. You're on the other side. You've been putting on these bare-knuckle boxing exhibitions, these events for a while now. We're at number what now?
16: This is number six.
19: Number six.
16: And we got number seven planned in next month in August. So, yeah, we're moving pretty quick.
19: Yeah, they're coming fast and furious. I can remember a one and two and three. So
16: yeah, man.
19: Now we're moving along. And let's talk about the next one coming up, July 11th. That's right around the corner. And this is the next edition of your style of bringing the entertainment to the world. You've had this vision. And you're not just saying, like, locally, you're envisioning taking this, you know, big time. You know, you want to be, like, televised and the whole nine. You have big aspirations and big goals and dreams.
16: Yeah, we're making a lot of attention. We got this next fight. We got July 11th at Mona Wins Casinos, about 25 minutes outside of Fresno. We got Brandon Cash. He's right here from Fresno.
19: I know Brandon well.
16: Yeah, this is a heavyweight fight. He's fighting Daniel Pittman out of Long Beach. Both of these guys are heavy hitters. You know, Brandon Cash has a whole bunch of experience. And then we got Pittman, who's just a young up-and-comer, you know, and he's hungry, you know, and he thinks he's got what it takes to be the best. So I'm excited for that fight. We also have Idris Wazi versus also from Fresno, Daniel Bradley. So this is a rematch, and it's for a welterweight belt. Their last fight went all five rounds. It was a bloody fight, and, man, I'm really excited to see this one.
19: Oh, that was a fight of fights. I mean, and they're going to do it again?
16: Yeah.
19: Wow.
16: So
19: that's going to be interesting. Again, Cash Pittman, heavyweights. The heavyweights are always exciting for me because, you know, and I've said this as a ring announcer, do not go anywhere. Stay in your seat. Do not blink, because this could be over fast and furious. And you just don't know. It's really who's going to get in there and land that right punch, that right combination to get the job done. I'm excited for it, man. July 11th, Mona Wynn Casino. Tickets available. How can they get tickets?
16: You can get your tickets on bigdogbkb.com, or you can just drive up to the event at Mona Wynn Casino, and they'll be selling them at the door.
19: At the door, online, however you want to get them, because it is a lively crowd. It is a festive atmosphere. People come to see some fights, and the fighters come ready to fight. That's the good thing about it. These guys come into the ring, they're amped up. You know, they got the music playing, they got their entourage. It is a real setup, people. I'm telling you, the production level, I'll give you guys a lot of credit, LeVar. You do a great job putting it together. The lights, the cameras, the ring announcers, you got the commentators, you got the whole shebang, and then you got the ring girls. So you guys have gone all out to make this entertaining for the people, and most importantly, you got the matchups and you got the fights, and that's gonna I think sway people. When you come see it, you'll be hooked. I guarantee it.
16: Oh, yeah, the fights, man, it's nothing like a bare knuckle fight. You know, you'll be out your seat watching the whole time.
19: How many fights total?
16: There'll be 10 fights.
19: 10 fights, one night, July 11th. Don't miss it. Under the Stars is an outdoor venue. So you come out there. It's going to be a beautiful night. August night up in the mountains. There's a beautiful view. I'm telling you, you don't want to miss this. So come on out. Get your tickets July 11th. LeVar Johnson, thank you so much. Big Dog Bare Knuckle Boxing is taking over the world by storm. Be a part of it now. Come out, meet the fighters, and meet LeVar. He's always gracious. He'll take a picture with you, say hello. Get in there early on, because there was a time when Dana White was just starting out. Right. And you know what? He was very accessible, and people was coming to see what's this thing he called MMA. And now he's not accessible anymore, and you paying a pretty dollar to see what they're doing. Yes. So get on the ground floor with these things and support it.
16: Yes, sir. Once again, July 11th, Mona Wins Casino, 25 minutes out of Fresno. Doors open at 5. Fights start at 6.
19: All right.
16: See you guys out there.
19: LeVar Big Hand Johnson, he is the promoter. This is a spectacular event. Guys, get out there and check it out. I'm your boy, Andre Covington. This is Valley Voice, which, as always, happy to be a part of it. We got more to come, more show. Hey, don't go anywhere. Coming up next, I want to talk to this special person right here. You know, I always like to highlight things that are going on, events, people who have businesses, actual services that can help the community. But I also like to highlight individuals from time to time who are doing some things that they should be highlighted. People who are just like on a chase of fame and glory, but in a positive way, because we all want to be special, you know, but we all don't want to do the work. And when I see someone is doing the work and someone who's thriving and actually putting in those steps and those hours, I want to commend them. And this person is a young person, a young man who comes to us by way of his father, who is a good friend of mine. But I understand that. I got a lot of friends who got kids, and I don't bring them all on the radio because, I mean, just because they mowed the grass and made their bed is not radio worthy. It's pat on the back worthy, and I'll definitely commend them when I see them. But I got a young man in here, Jaleed Shakur. Did I say that right?
18: Yeah.
19: Shakur, in the building. How you doing?
18: Good.
19: Now, I'm happy to have you on here because your father has been telling me about you for a while now. And as I begin to do my research, and we've talked before, I've highlighted you, but since then, you've just continued to climb this mountain we call success. And let's tell everybody know what it is that you do that's special.
18: I do Muay Thai and Jiu-Jitsu and boxing.
19: Now, you don't just do it. You do it on a high level. I'm looking at, I'm going to take a picture of all your awards here. I just see champion. I see first place. I see winner. I see champ. I see, it's just, you got belts. You got medals. How does it feel to have this many awards?
18: It feels good.
19: Now, the work that you put in to get all these, they don't just give them to you when you show up. You got to go in there and compete. And you got to compete at a high level. Now, I see you got your Jordan shirt on. You got your shades on. Like, you already in championship mode because, you know, the Stars, they like to come in kind of smooth and cool. You know, you kind of laid back a little bit. I like that about you. What's the most rewarding award that you have here that's sitting out here? Which one of these belts or medals kind of stand out for you? Any one of them, or are they all special?
18: They're all special.
19: What about that one right there, the Muay Thai champion one right there? Was that from, that one. Where's that one from?
18: That one's from Clovis.
19: And you went in there and you became the champion?
18: Yeah.
19: How many guys did you take out?
18: Two for this one.
19: Okay, two. So in a particular bout, or say a round when you go out, how many matches are you having before they actually crown a champion?
18: Like either one or two.
19: So that first one is important. You got to get that one to get to that championship.
18: Yeah.
19: How about the competition in Central Valley? Have you found there's some guys out there that are really tough, some young boys like yourself that give you a lot of trouble, or are you just pretty much, if you're on your game, yeah, there's nobody who can beat you?
18: If I'm, like, really on my game, nobody could beat me, but there's some, like, other tough guys out there.
19: There's always going to be some tough guys. And there's always going to be some days that maybe you don't feel like today's my day. You know, I've interviewed a lot of champions, and they've said there's been days they felt like today wasn't my day, but then they change their mindset and go, well, I may not feel like it, but that doesn't mean it's going to happen. And they have to think positive, because that person that you're going up against, they're thinking the same thing. Today's my day. You know, so they're coming in and they want that belt too. And has there been a time when you really wanted something, you maybe came up a little short?
18: Yeah.
19: How did you feel? How did that make you feel?
18: Kind of nervous a little bit.
19: Yeah, a little nervous because, you know, one thing I always say in competition, you never want to get comfortable losing. Don't ever get comfortable losing. Like, feel like you got to look at the whole picture and go, okay, what did I do wrong today? Because I'm not a loser. I'm a winner. And when you're a winner and your attitude is winning, you got to just figure out, what did I do differently today that caused me not to win? Notice how I said I used the word win and I didn't say lose, because you shouldn't say what caused me to lose. You should say what caused me not to win. That's staying on the positive side of it. You always want to be considering yourself a winner no matter what you do. If it's in the classroom or is fighting in that multi style, you know, you got to be looking at it because everybody wants to win. And I know you've seen other kids lose and cry.
18: Yeah.
19: You know, and because they're passionate. That's not a sign that you're weak or you feel like you're not good enough. You put in a lot of work and a lot of hours and a lot of time, then someone came along and they beat you, and it should make you feel a certain kind of way. Now, you don't always have to cry. You can be sad, or you can get mad. You know, you can get like, oh, man, I got to do better, and go back to the drawing board. Now, another thing I'm proud of you, your dad shared with me, that you're also honor roll. I'm looking at one of your honor roll awards here, where you got that at your school at Herndon Barstow Elementary. How did that make you feel to get the honor roll?
18: It made me feel good.
19: Academically, when you talk about studies, what's your favorite study?
18: My favorite study is math.
19: Now, most kids don't like math at all. My kids do not like math at all. Why do you like math so much?
18: Because I'm like good at it. And when I was younger, my mom used to always teach me about it.
19: So you kind of figuring out, are you working on fractions and geometry and things of that nature, or basic math?
18: Like decimals and fractions.
19: Oh yeah, that always gave me a hard time. But I figured it out. So now I got three kids. One is good at math, two don't like math at all. But you know what, they're figuring it out together. I'm fortunate because my wife's mother, my mother in love is what I call her, she's a retired rocket scientist. So she loved math as a kid, and she actually helped spaceships go up into space. And to do that, it's all math. Everything is configurations and numbers. And that's how they make it all work out. And so she was a part of that. So she's really good at that. Where do you see yourself? I always like to ask young people this. How old are you now?
18: 10.
19: So you're 10 years old. Where do you see yourself at 15? What would you like to accomplish by 15?
18: Have like over like a lot of championships. And try to be like the best and be like the number one.
19: Number one at 15, because they have age brackets. So if you're like, I think it's like maybe, I know they have 12 and under, then they might go to like 16 and under. And then I know there's under 20. So there's a lot of different levels to this. And if you're setting your goal, I like to do 5-year plans. I think 5-year gives you enough time to grow, come into your size, and then every 5 years after that, you say 15 and then 20, you're going to be even bigger than you were at 15. You're going to be better. And at 25, you should be at your prime. So if you look at it from 10, every 5 years, you should be growing leaps and bounds. You should be so much better than you were looking back 5 years ago. So by the time you get to 25, you're maximizing. You're still not all the way there, because then there's 30, and then you should be mentally as tough as you've ever been. Physically, you might have taken some pounding over the years. Your body might take a little while to bounce back, but your mind at 30 should be as sharp as it's ever been. That's taking away all the distractions that people get caught up in, the drugs and alcohol and the other things that go along with it. You have to be sure that your mind has kept you focused and kept you on the right path. Do you agree with that?
18: Yeah.
19: I know you do, man. I see a lot of brightness in your future, you know, and I see you doing some big things. What's coming up next?
18: In November, I'm having a casino tournament.
19: And that's going to be here locally? Where is that going to be at?
18: In Visalia.
19: In Visalia. That's a big tournament you're looking forward to?
18: Yeah.
19: Now, you have any words for the competition that may face you?
18: No.
19: No? So you consider yourself, you let your skill set do the talking?
18: Yeah.
19: So you're not going to be one of those fighters that talks a lot of smack and trash talk?
18: No.
19: That's not your style?
18: Mm-mm.
19: Don't ever change your style. Because what's going to happen is, as you grow in this sport and wherever it takes you to, maybe it takes you to MMA one day, maybe it takes you to boxing, who knows where it's going to go. Always stay true to your style. If you're not a person that's a trash talker and you let your fighting style do the talking, stick with that. Because you'll always be in your element and you'll always be comfortable. All right?
18: Yeah.
19: And you're going to do many more interviews after this, and I'm going to save this one. So 10 years from now, when you're 20 and they're still throwing those microphones in your face, and you've reached a pinnacle and now you're world known, you're known throughout, maybe you're an Olympian champion, you know, you got a gold medal on your neck, you know, those are all the things that you should be striving for because those are the ultimate goals. Then, and only then, we'll sit down and we'll play this back and we'll laugh about it. We'll talk about, you know, some of the things you said or didn't say. And, you know, at 10 years old, how you was dreaming about this. Do you know, I interviewed Andre Ward. He was a gold medalist. He was a professional fighter, a world champion, and he retired undefeated. I interviewed him his very first fight ever as a pro here in Lemoore. And I interviewed him before the fight. I still know him to this day. We talk about that. And he loved that moment that I was able to share that with him. So I'm loving the fact that I'm the first person to interview on the radio. And I'm wishing you the best in your career.
18: Thank you.
19: You're going to do good. Jaleed Shakur, everybody. He is MMA, Muay Thai, boxing. He does it all. He's a young man that's got a bright future. I can't wait to see where this takes him down the path. He's got a whole table full of belts and championship medals, and he's definitely deserved them all. Thank you, everybody, for tuning in. As always, I want to highlight individuals. If you have a son, a daughter out there doing some big things, hey, you know what? Reach out to me. I'd love to talk about their aspirations, their goal, and their accomplishments that they've done thus far in their young careers. Because when we nurture them when they're young, they'll grow fast and strong as they get older. And we'll encourage them to be the best that they can possibly be. This is Valley Voice with your host, Andre Covington. As always, I thank you for tuning in each and every Sunday. We do it, and we do it at a high level because I want you to know for sure that I got your back, and I want you to know what's going on in Central Valley. Who's moving? Who's shaking? Who's doing what? I'll report on it. I'll talk about it, and I'll make sure you hear about it. As always, I am out. Peace.

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Just fireworks in the sky. We might need some water to put out all the fires that's starting because of fireworks. Hey, let's be careful out there. Let's be safe. Here's Tyler, your boy Dre. Keep it locked.

0: Ariana Grande throwing out that hate word. 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She wants to perform for her fans, and I'm sure they weren't thrilled about it being postponed. 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She'll be bouncing up on it for sure. 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Yeah, he's from a lot of cities and he's performed that. He's going to tell you right now.
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That is Pitbull right there. You won't get a ballot from that guy ever. It's all about the up-tempo party. I ain't mad at you. But here's a ballot from Leon Thomas talking about that mud in him. A lot of men have it. Some have a full-fledged dog. Be careful about him, ladies. It's your boy Dre. Keep it locked. It's 971.

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0: 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How about you? And I'm really going to feel good starting on tomorrow on the Greg and Dre Morning Show. I'll keep that good feeling because we'll be giving away Universal Studio Hollywood tickets. 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

0: ETMF, and that man is making a lot of money. 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
1: Yeah.
0: Matter of fact, he had the BET Awards. He put on a pretty good show. 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
4: 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Mm-hmm. That thing till your throat gets sore. Bend it on down, put your face on the floor. That till your legs can't stand. High freak with the word in a hand.

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1: Dre, Shebang. 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Why do they gas me up?
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1: 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So many different versions of that particular person who is shining a light on a lot of different things in relationships. 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

0: mood right now, because I want to know, where are you doing for the summer? Where are you going? What's happening with you and your family? Oh, Universal Studio Hollywood, you guys got nothing? Well, we have some tickets for you. How about that? 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Send you out there and have a good time on our dime and compliments of Universal Studios Hollywood. It's a fun place to go. Good times had by all, and man, it's just over the hill. It was a little bit of a drive, but hey, you get there and you have a good time. That's how it works. That's what I do with my family. We just drive up there and have a blast. Then we come on back home. You can do what you want to do. Stay, kick it, but listen.
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1: Who you with?
0: On the couch with my favorite Santa. I was about to, but you convinced us. Should I decorate her walls or log off to Pinterest? 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

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I mean, she means live, live, and party while you're doing so. 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From one hot woman to another, that's how we doing it today. Getting the ladies get their shine on. It's your boy, Dre. Keep it locked. It's Q971.

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Yeah. And then go and get a job again. Here's The Weeknd, One of the Girls, your boy Dre, Q87.1. 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

0: some, and I want it, girl. What you want? You want some Denny's? You want to get up out of here? I tell you, that's 2 a.m. Don't come knocking on my door. What up, it's your boy Dre. Yeah, it's early in the morning. It's not 2 a.m., but we are definitely making things happen. I'm glad you're up and joining me. And don't forget, if you tune in early tomorrow, not 2 a.m., talking around 6 a.m. to 10, the Greg and Dre Morning Show, we'll have those Universal Studio Hollywood tickets for someone to get their hands on tomorrow morning. 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What you going to do about that? Hopefully, get your butt home, go to bed, and keep it locked. 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

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But in my cup, yeah, good tea. 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Hey, that's okay. We'll have a good time with you and yours, and keep it locked. It's Q971.

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8: Let it clap, let it clap. Ride this while you sit on my
9: Let's go.
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0: 40 with such shebang. 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
1: Shebang, that is Drake right there, banging out those hits and breaking all the records. 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

0: Q97.1, I don't know how much he smoked to write a song called Astronaut in the Ocean. Hey, that's the mask wolf right there. No mask on in the studio. As a matter of fact, I'm like Future, mask off, and I'm about to take off. Get up out of here, man, and go enjoy my weekend. And what a weekend it is, man. Whew. I love it when we get them 3 days, man. Them 3 days to kind of like chill and go do things. Still more happening tonight. You can always find out what's happening each and every night with 559afterdark.com. It's a website dedicated to telling you about all the events happening in the Central Valley. So log on, check it out. You'll be surprised that so much is going on. Even on a night like tonight, you can run into something good, good times. That's going to do it for me. I got to get out of here. But in the meantime, you stay up, stay blessed. Back tomorrow on the Greg and Dre Morning Show, and we will have Universal Studio Hollywood tickets for some lucky winner, all right? Could it be you? If you tune in and check it out and find out, it could be.
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1: Who you with?
0: On the couch with my favorite Santa. I was about to, but you convinced us. Should I decorate her walls or log off to Pinterest? Never too late to meditate on emotional attachments. Even if

Let's get it. It's Q97.1 and man, Mexico and England today. It's going to be a good game. And there's going to be a free viewing party in Fresno at Valdez Hall at the Convention Center. So get there. There's going to be food. Doors open at 4 p.m. and Greg's going to be hosting as well. Keep it here.

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Oh, you know it's going to be a party on September 20th when it's going to be going down for Party in the Park. Yo, there's going to be lots of artists coming. I'm going to mention that in just a little bit on how you can get a chance to win a pair of tickets right here on Q97.1. But all that is coming up in just a little bit, so stick around right here. See you right.

0: South Central Valley, you know Party in the Park is coming, and Wiz Khalifa, Fetty Wap, Quavo, Bow Wow, Soulja Boy are going to be performing and a lot more. And that's going to be happening September 20th. So, hey, you still got time to plan that out, get your day off, get a babysitter, do what you got to do so you can get out there at Woodward Park is where it's going to be happening. And look, if you haven't got your tickets yet at partyinthepark.com, well, you can get them here on the Greg and Dre Morning Show, and you can get a pair of tickets this week. So make sure you listen up for your chance to win. And of course, I got more music for you. Coming up, I got Luther by Kendrick Lamar and Bad Bunny with Debí Tirar Más Fotos. So stick around.
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lots and lots of love for Central Cali. It's your girl Karina hanging with you on your Sunday, and what a beautiful day. But you know what? Let's keep that energy going today. And man, I think Baby Bash is looking for his fantasy girl. Where's she at? Hey, keep it right here. It's Q97.1.

Come on, it's Q97.1 and hey, Mexico versus England today. Man, it's going to be a good game. But if you want to go check it out, hey, there's going to be a free viewing party at Valdez Hall at the Convention Center in Fresno. 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So let's keep it locked. 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
1: 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The choice is yours, but I'm going to give you that info on how you can win this amazing prize. But don't go anywhere. I got Tyler, the Creator, right now with Sugar on My Tongue. Let's keep it locked.

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0: 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And you know what? If you don't want to take that trip, you can take the trip or win $3,000. Which one are you going to be deciding on? Because, man, that one's going to be hard. But, hey, like I said, get to our contest for your chance to win. And more music's coming up on your...
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Oh, yeah, it's Q97.1 and Mexico versus England today. Oh, it's going to be a tough game, but you know what? My heart is rooting for Mexico to take the win. And, you know, there's going to be a free viewing party today. So I'm going to tell you that info on where it's going to be so you can go check that out. There's also going to be food. So more info coming up. Stick around. I'm

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1: Yeah.
2: Hey.

0: Cup is getting heated, and now they're in the elimination round. So, yeah, once the team loses, they're out. And Mexico versus England today at 5 p.m. I'm very excited for it. You know I'm going for Mexico. And there is going to be a free, yes, free viewing party that you can get to so you can see this game. It's going to be at the Valdez Hall at the Convention Center in Fresno. So there's going to be food, there's going to be catering, and you make sure you get there early so you can get a good spot. Doors open at 4 p.m. I know the game's at 5 p.m., but, you know, get there early so you can get a good spot to watch it. And Greg's going to be hosting as well. So, hey, all in one, get there. Free viewing party to see Mexico versus England today. And more music's coming up on your Sunday, so keep it locked.
1: 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Welcome to the
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13: 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Yeah.

Feliz Domingo, Sacho Kelly, it's your girl Karina in Mexico versus England today at 5 p.m. Man, there's going to be a free viewing party at Valdez Hall at Convention Center. There's going to be food. Greg's going to be hosting. And again, it's going to be for free. So get there. It's Q97.1. Vámonos. I know you.

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0: They are not like us, but we want to be like you.

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0: Shorty was such a bang. All of my ops, they diss. Please don't put me to the test. They tryna get back on the net. I'm tryna get back in the flesh. Yeah.
1: So you're trying to win some tickets to Party in the Park? Well, let me tell you, Greg and Dre from The Morning Show, they have a pair of tickets for you for your chance to win this week. So you can see Wiz Khalifa, Quavo, Fetty Wap, Soulja Boy, Bow Wow, and a lot more that will be coming to Woodward Park in Fresno September 20th. So hey, if you're trying to get out there to party and have some fun, make sure you listen up this week. And right now, here's Gato G,

0: Gracias, Central Valley, for hanging with me, your girl Karina. But you know, it is my time to head out. And of course, before I go, I want to tell you what special day it is today, because it's National Bikini Day. So ladies, pull out them swimsuits. And men, if you like to wear booty shorts or Speedos, whatever you do, hey, pull them out today, because hey, it's summertime, so it's time to show off them curves, them abs, and you know, all those muscles. But hey, keep your radios right here. DJ Irv is coming up. Yame boy, it's Q97.1. 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

0: Speeding up. We're sending you on some of the coolest trips across the country. This week, you are headed to the Big Apple. New York City with airfare and three nights hotel in Manhattan. 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
0: On the couch with my favorite Santa. 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Even

Pitbull, Little John, Estel Satalana, it's Q97.1. Check it out. Universal Studios tickets. We got them. You want to win them? Make sure you guys keep it locked to us all this week for your chance to win. Right here on Q97.1, here's Sabrina Carpenter.

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